0: Radio BND.
1: A few questions that I need to know. How you could ever hurt me so. 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Was it that I never paid enough attention? Or did I not give enough affection? Not only will your answers keep me sane, but I'll know never to make

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Yeah.

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2: 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Losing sleep, losing track of the tears I cry. Every drop is a waterfall. Every breath is a break in the

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1: Oh, it's beautiful. But wait a minute, isn't this...
0: Yeah, yes it is.
1: But I thought the old lady dropped it into the ocean in the air.
0: Well, baby, I went down and got it for you.

Would you cry if you saw me crying? And would you save my soul tonight? Would you tremble

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Keep looking at me. You're scared now, right? Don't feel me, baby. It's just us.

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2: I look up from the ground to see your sad and teary eyes. You look away from me and I see there's something you're trying to hide. And I